Let's get the party started. See you at the bar, you was hardly talking. That's when I knew that your heart was scarring. Friends to lovers need a part to star in. Like, wait, babe, let me ask.

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VG-lista topp 40 på Rådhusplassen er om under to uker. Det altså 13. juni det går av stabelen. Og to jeg faktisk skulle ønske meg at kom dit, det Dave and Thames. Let's get the party started. See you at the bar, you was hardly talking. That's when I knew that your heart was starring. Friends to lovers need a part to star in like, wait, babe, let me

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See you at the bar, you was hardly talking. That's when I knew that your heart was scarring. Friends to lovers need a part to star in. 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

0: 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It's the weekend now. Take it cheesy, you hear? That's it. Take it cheesy. Have some cheese doodles.
1: Take it cheesy.
2: Jeg elsker toppførtekonseptet, og det alltid den musikken jeg liker å høre på. 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
3: 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Jeg var ikke noe lett.